0: You're listening to Nova's 9 minutes of the Noughties.
1: I'm a snake in dreams since I was 17. Don't matter if I step on the

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4: With Hugh Grant, great game that we come up with. 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
5: Right.
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1: Like Hart, we have a van breakdown eastbound on Parramatta Road approaching Tebbutt Street, closing one lane, causing some minor congestion. Lidcombe, a truck breakdown westbound on the M4 approaching the Silverwater Road off-ramp, causing some heavy congestion. Waitara, a loose utility cover southbound on the Pacific Highway at Waitara Avenue. That's closing one lane, causing some minor congestion. Marsden Park, a car breakdown northbound on Richmond Road just past Illara Boulevard, but a good clear run for the M5 with around 15 minutes travel time from the Kingsgrove Main Tunnel exit through to Preston's. Abolish net zeros. 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Tonight will get down to 17 degrees. Tomorrow showers and tops of 22. Right now it's 19 degrees on Sydney's Nova 96.9.
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0: And on the M5 at Revesby, there's a breakdown at Citybound just before the River Road. Flooding has closed the Waycoast Parkway between Oxford Falls and North Narrabeen. Flooding at Boralia has McClimates Road closed at the Causeway. 40 Winks and Qantas members save up to 50% and earn 2,000 bonus Qantas points when you spend $2,999 or more. End Sunday at 40 Winks. T's and C's and exclusions apply. More showers today at tops of 22 in the city, 24 in the west. Right now it's 17 degrees on Sydney's Nova 96.9.
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